I gotta be moving, moving, moving. Honey, I gotta be moving along. I'm on a one-night stand, gal. Tomorrow by this time

on. 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

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I'ma turn down Main at 105. 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

0: Johnny, we have one more request for you to read, and this is for your record, Restless, so here it is.
1: So it goes like this. It says, Dear Brian, will you please play Johnny Kidd and the Pirates' record of Restless for my boyfriend, Johnny Day of Lancaster? Yours sincerely, Sheila Brash.
0: And Sheila's...
1: There's some kisses there for you, Brian.
0: No, they're for you, I'm sure.
1: No,
0: but anyway, here for Sheila and a boyfriend is Johnny singing Restless.

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I'm the Mixter himself, Mickey Bo, your backbeat buddy, with another hour of oldies going back to the 50s up to the mid-60s. Troubled years when America faced a double threat, nuclear war and rock and roll. So as summer ends and fall begins in the Northern Hemisphere, let's look back to those confusing days by celebrating the rock and rhythm of the time.

Opening my rock and roll review, a Queens, New York group, originally called the Silvertones, but who changed their name to the Cleftones. That was their biggest hit, Heart and Soul, from 1961, putting them back on the national charts after a five-year break. Now more doo-wop it will be for most of the rest of this half hour. Continuing now with another Queens group called The Videos, and a song dedicated to plumbers everywhere, Trickle Trickle, from 1958.

And with Holly Gully Callin' Time from 1962. The Holly Gully, of course, is a line dance, and it is said to have been introduced by a guy named Frank Rocco at the Cadillac Hotel in Miami Beach in 1959. Mickey Bo's Rock and Roll Review moves on now to New Haven, Connecticut, and a group known for the 1956 doo-wop standard In the Still of the Night. This is the flip side, the Jones Girl.

a 1956 hit by the Cufflinks, Guided Missiles, a title no doubt inspired by the Cold War and the fact that the group was on duty at the time with the Air Force in Sacramento, California. Say, are you ready for some girl groups now? Let's get the fabulous Ronette sound now, led by Ronnie Spector. Is This What I Get for Loving You, 1962.

From the city that played a large role in the development of the record industry, Camden, New Jersey. Those were Patti and the Emblems with Mixed Up, Shook Up Girl in 1964. 64 years earlier in Camden, New Jersey, Eldridge Johnson began manufacturing the first commercially viable flat disc player and began the Victor Talking Machine Company, which eventually became the record industry giant RCA Victor. Before Patti and the Emblems, we heard Baltimore's own Royalettes with their 1965 waxing I Want to Meet Him. And opening the set were the Ronettes with Is This What I Get for Loving Him from 1962. Now, for the rest of the show, we take a turn in a different musical direction. A few groups, but also some rockabilly and early rhythm and blues. Most of these records are obscure, which makes it a lot more fun for me because some I'd never heard before and are brand new to me. Let's start off with a little remembered 50s male duet named Charlie and Ray, who never made the national record charts, but were known for a 1957 record called I Love You Madly. This is the flip side of I Love You Madly called Sweet Things.

0: Man, this is tough. It's tougher than tough.
1: Let's roll now.
0: Yeah, it's so tough, it's hard. And someone else thought so too, and gave it that name. Tougher than tough, it's hard. A 1962 rocker by Tommy Wills and his Twisting Tomcats.

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1: Mickey Bo back at you, folks.

I want to ask you to give to an important cause, cross-eyed cats. Yes, one out of every 16,513 and a half cats has crossed eyes. Like this frustrated feline, cross-eyed cats cannot easily catch mice or chase birds. And clawing your favorite grass cloth wallpaper makes cross-eyed cats dizzy. So pause a moment to send a generous donation to the Cross-Eyed Cats Foundation. There's a chapter near you. You'll recognize it by the cats on the front stoop accidentally stepping into their food bowls.

0: Lazy Lester, beginning the Rock and Roll Review's second half hour with a Louisiana swamp blues rocker in the finest tradition of Jimmy Reed, one of his main influences. The tune was If You Think I've Lost You from 1962. Lazy Lester began life as Leslie Johnson in South Louisiana and was blowing on the harmonica by his adolescence. He credits his success to a chance meeting on a bus with blues man Lightning Slim, who was heading to a recording date in Crowley, Louisiana. Lester wisely decided to ride all the way with him. The harpist for the recording date didn't show up, so Lester, surprisingly, was allowed to fill in. The moral of that story is, always ride the bus. Seriously, it reminds me of one of my favorite quotations. Chance favors the prepared mind. 19th century French scientist Louis Pasteur said it. In other words, luck might come your way, but you gotta be ready to take advantage of it. Well, Lazy Lester was ready, and we've all benefited. This next gal was an R&B diva whose major work was in gospel, but who, like so many gospel singers, tried her hand at secular rhythm and blues. I'm talking about Marie Knight, who laid down Grasshopper Baby in 1956. Hoppity hop,
1: hoppity hop, hoppity hop. My little boy, hoppity hop. He wears a crown. Hoppity hop. He's the friskiest little boy in the town. He's a grasshopper.

That was another R&B diva from the very early days, Annisteen Allen, who followed Marie Knight's record, Grasshopper Baby. Both Marie's and Annisteen's careers go back to the mid-1940s, and as I mentioned earlier, Marie was best known for her gospel music, while Annisteen was strictly secular. We just heard Miss Allen warble Mine All Mine from 1955, the same year she introduced her R&B hit Fujiyama Mama, a rocker later covered by rockabilly star Wanda Jackson. You could call Annisteen Allen a godmother of rock and roll, although she never successfully made the transition into it herself. Another R&B pioneer going back to the end of World War II is Jimmy Ricks, and a pioneer he was. In 1945, in Harlem, he formed the first rhythm and blues vocal group, calling themselves the Ravens. According to music writer Jay Warner, the Ravens were the first R&B vocal group to use dance steps in their act, and the first to name themselves after a bird, setting a style followed by many of what were later called doo-wop groups. The Ravens were also the first to use a bass voice and a falsetto tenor as lead singers. Jimmy Ricks was the bass man, as you'll hear on this 1957 tune he recorded 2 years after he left the Ravens, but still sounding just like a Ravens record. Jimmy's backed here by a group called the Suburbans in a tune about the romantic side of cowboy outlaw Billy the Kid, called Bad Man of

If you're an old-time doo-wop fan, you're probably thinking, I know that sound, but I just can't place it. Maybe you thought those were the Penguins who did the 1954 classic Earth Angel. Well, you'd be partly right. Actually, that was Penguins lead Cleve Duncan and fellow Penguin Dexter Tisby with two girls in a group called The Radiants in 1959, 1 year after the original Penguins broke up and before Duncan reformed a new Penguins in the early 60s. This gets complicated, doesn't it? You could go nuts trying to follow the personnel changes in many doo-wop groups and name changes, too. So just forget about it and listen to these two doo-wop tunes without a care. Beginning with the Van Dykes and Lambie Baby from 1958 on Decca Records.

on that Mickey Bo double dollop of doo-wop, two Jersey groups, ending there just now with the Sentimentals from Newark and I Want to Love You from 1957. Before them, a Paterson, New Jersey ensemble called the Van Dykes and Lammy Baby, Lammy as in Mary Had a Little, recorded in 1958. Neither group made much of a splash, except regionally perhaps, but that's the great thing about Mickey Bo's Rock and Roll Review. I don't feel I have to hobnob only with the hits, you know. You can hear those anywhere. But you come here to learn about other stuff. Like this rockabilly tune by a guy who grew up with Elvis in the Memphis housing projects, Lee Denson. This is a strange one Denson waxed in 1958 called the Pied Piper.

Lee Denson, who sometimes recorded under the alias Jesse James, and who says he taught a younger Elvis Presley how to play guitar when they were both teenage neighbors in Memphis. Now, how many people can make that claim? Let's take it up to 1964 on the Rock and Roll Review with Pamela Beattie and Talking Eyes.

It's Memphis R&B band leader Willie Mitchell in 1960, reviving a 1948 hit by Paul Hucklebuck Williams called 3530. 3530. I never could find out what that title means.

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2: Hi everybody, thank you so much for tuning in. Thank you for twiddling your knobs and finding me. I'm Brian James and you're listening to my sensational 60s show.

On today's show, I'm going to be talking about Sherelle Morgan. You don't know her? I don't know her. She is going to be talking about her heartthrob many years ago. And also, Mary Stevens is back and she's going to be telling us about another concert she went to, which was brilliant. And when she went in the first place with a free ticket, she thought, it's not going to be that good. And there's lots going on. There's my cheesy song of the year. There's my One It Wonder coming up very soon. I'll be telling you what went on in the day many years ago. But right now, let's cut the chat. Let's get the music on the turntable.

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Well, a very good afternoon, good morning, good evening, wherever you are in the world. Thank you for joining me. I'm Brian James. You're listening to my sensational 60 show on your favourite radio station. And before I go any further, I have to say hello to a few people who said hello to me. So a very big hello to Lynn and Beth, Mary and Fiona, and Dean and Grace Wilson. Thank you for stopping by. We kicked it off with a couple of tracks you all know. Chuck Berry, You Never Can Tell. It was one of my, that was Pulp Fiction.

song that is well known. I want to know what the track's called, who recorded it, and the year, if you can, for 3 points. It's just for fun. I'm going to trust you. No need to send it in by postcard or anything like that. Are you ready? Here's a few seconds of it. Let's see if you know what I'm on about. Did you get it? Do you know what that song was? Do you know what it was called, when it was recorded? And I'll tell you in a few moments' time, see if you've got it right. It's now time for my double up slot, where I feature one artist and two of their hit singles. And today I've chosen the Rockin' Berries.

0: And that's my double up slot today, where I featured two songs by the wonderful Rockin' Berries.
1: Taking you back in time.

0: traveling back in time.
1: What gave you the impetus and knowledge to leave Rory Storm? How do you know?
2: We ended up in Germany, the Beatles as a band at the Bambi Kino, and Rory and the Hurricanes, which I was in, at the Kaiser Keller. And then the guy who owned both of them put us both on the same club.
1: Wow.
2: And I would sit there, and you know, there was a lot of medication and alcohol because you were mad and you're out the country. And I loved the front line. I just loved John, George, and Paul.
1: You loved the way
2: they were just great.
1: Right.
2: And
1: when you
2: I sat in a couple of times, you know, I'd be the proper musician, you know, at 12 o'clock, Brian Epstein would knock on the front door because you're still in bed. Because you'd been up all night, and say, well, could you come down to the cavern and play with the lads? I say, sure.
1: Where was their drummer?
2: I don't know. You'll have to ask him.
1: Yeah, I know. He's not talking.
2: Anyway, so I did that for a few times, and then I was with Rory, and we went away to play another holiday camp, and I got a phone call. Could you join the Beatles? I said, this was Wednesday, and I said, when? And Brian Epstein said, oh, today. I said, no, I can't go today. I'm in a band here. We have to sort this out. I'll be there Saturday.
1: Yeah, just give me a couple of days.
2: And they got another drummer by then. So
1: it is amazing.
2: But people were saying, you're leaving Rory?
1: What are you,
2: crazy? Yeah, I love the Beatles.

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1: Hello, this is Deborah Harrier Blondie.
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0: Music to make you feel good.
1: Ryan James. Now, a few moments ago, I said to you, listen, I'm going to play you a few seconds of the intro to a well-known song. Let's see how clever you were. Because I asked you, did you know what it was called? Did you know who recorded it and what year it was recorded? I didn't want answers on a postcard. I didn't want you to come and tell me the answer in any way. I just wanted you to be clever and be truthful. Did you get the three questions right? Well, I'm going to play the intro again and let's see how clever you were. If you said it was Herman's Hermits, you got it right. If you said it was I'm Into Something Good, you got it right. And if you said it was 1964, you got the three right. Well done.

0: I've never thought I was a singer. I've always thought that it was part of what I do. But now, these days, I feel very confident with my vocal. You know, we all sang around the house. Wednesday night, we listened to a serial on the radio. My mum, my dad, my three sisters, and me. There were musicals at the local church. My sisters ran and did those. I was in them, so were they. You know, there was always the potato pie supper, the Boy Scouts, and such things as that. The school play, all the things like that that we did that led us all into what we did. I could just as well have been, you know, a funny guy in the office. And it would probably have been a lot easier than having to, you know, sort of discuss the past or, you know, imagine how the future's going to be. But I'm not sure that was going to be what I was supposed to do.
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2: Well, this is your favourite radio station, and I hope you're enjoying it so far. I'm Brian James, and you're listening to my sensational 60s show. And now we're going to be talking about Music Grammy Awards in 1966, and the section we are looking at today is New Artist. The nominees were Tom Jones, The Byrds, Glenn Yarborough, Marilyn May, don't remember Marilyn May, Horst Yankovic, nope, not got a clue who that is, and Herman's Hermit. But who was the winner? Well, I can tell you now, the winner was Sir Tom Jones.
3: Germany, quite away from the green, green hills of home, but just as much in demand by pop fans, Tom Jones. They were taking him to the salt mines at Berchtesgaden. But have no fear, it was to praise him, not to punish him. I felt the, knife in my hand. The singing son of a Welsh miner was on his way down to receive a golden disc from a German record company to mark sales topping a million for Delilah. It was the nearest they could get to a coal mine. It's cleaner down a salt mine anyway. So, from deep in the bowels of the earth, let Tom Jones give forth with the golden song as he got his golden disc.

and look around me at four gray walls that surround me, and I realize, yes, I was only dreaming.

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A modern kitchen and a modern flat, if we're lucky enough to have a flat. But it's not until someone thinks up a gadget to prevent saucepans boiling over that we see it's easier to let off steam than to get into hot water with a flat underneath.

0: new tire of straining water from the top, you can use a colander and let it out from the bottom. But why give yourself a steam treatment when a handle enables you to stand away from the subject, with the other hand free to count the peas? A century ago, when kettles had legs, the fire was built in a hollow. Now the hollow's in the kettle, and water boils so fast that you find a larger opening handy for refilling. Now mother can blame the kettle when father complains the tea tastes like stew. Idea behind this milk saucepan depends on the different boiling points of milk and water. Water in the center funnel steals heat from the milk in the outer saucepan, which cannot boil over. Such gadgets cut down the time a housewife needs spend in her kitchen. And this frying pan with a lid keeps the fat out of the fire.
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5: Now, I always like to look at one-hit wonders, people who come and go so quick. And I've got an album upstairs, and it's featuring a young man called Frank Wilson. Now, I'm going to tell you about Frank because he recorded the song in, I think it was 63 or 64. The album is a little bit torn, so I can't see the year. A song that was originally written by Wayne Cochran, way 1960-61. The song is called Last Kiss. It didn't get anywhere. So Frank says, give it to me and I'll take it to number two on the Billboard charts. And it did get to number two. In my opinion, a one-hit wonder, and I can understand why there was no more of that particular ilk. Is that the right word? Frank Wilson did go on to record other songs that were hit singles, but this one, a one-hit wonder, maybe you'll like it. Let's put it on the turntable.

That was a one-hit wonder by Frank Wilson himself, Last Kiss in 1963. Did you think it was a hit or a miss? You're right, it was a miss. Let's have a little bit of Susan Moore, 1962.

0: Due to the nature of this program, listener discretion is advised. This program may contain words that only a mature man like Brian James may use. You have been warned.
1: Your favorite artists live here.
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5: Now I'm going to mention a young lady to you by the name of Shirley Morgan. I said to you earlier on, you don't know her. You'll never know her unless she lives next door to you. I don't know. I asked Shirley and all of you a long, long time ago. I just said, have a think back. In the day, did you have a heartthrob? Male or female, somebody you fancied, or you just liked their music? Let me know who it was, let me know your name, and I'll play some music from their repertoire just for you. Shirley said, Brian, I grew up in the 60s and had some great times. And Joe Brown, I really liked his hairstyle, the crew cut in the day, and I thought he was a cheeky chappy. Well, he was from, I think, the East End of London, I think. Joseph Roger Brown was his name. I think he's an MBE now. Born 1941 or 42, if I remember right. Shirley, I've got something you might even enjoy. And before we play the music, have a listen to this. This is an interview with the man himself.
6: It's funny, when I started, it was a case of, is your record in the charts yet? Because, I mean, it was kind of guaranteed that it was going to be in the charts, because nothing else was about, really. There wasn't much competition. There was only, I don't know, maybe half a dozen people. Yeah, like Larry Parnes' stable. He had this load of singers that he called his stable. He's flogging a bloody dead horse with me, though, because I was basically a musician, and you know, you had Marty Wilde and Tommy Steele and Billy Fury and all these, Johnny Gentle, Dickie Pride, all these names he used to make up. And there's me, Joe Brown, you see. So, as I said, he's flogging a dead horse with me. But I remember, you know, we'd make these records, and then like Billy Fury once said to me, oh, is your record in the charts yet? It was expected that it was going to go into the charts in those days. It was very naive, the whole thing. And, you know, I mean, apart from the singers that they dragged out of their jobs, like I was on the railway and Billy Fury was on the boats at Liverpool or something like that, we're just ordinary blokes, you know, and they tarted us up and stuck us out on the stage. But at the same time we were learning our trade, you had all the managers learning their trade as well, you know, like all those guys that thought, oh, this is pretty good money, this, you know what I mean? They kind of made their own rules up as they went along. It's not like that these days, thank goodness.

0: One of the quotes that was in there was from you: "To me, the highest thing in the world is to make music. To make music is the high point of my life. I value that more than sex."
1: Yes, I did say that, and I say that now. I'm dedicated to music. I did very well at the business. You know, I was very successful in the recording industry, and I'm very proud of it. And it was a lot of hell for me to go through the periods between one album and the next album. You know what I mean? It was rough for me. You know, I lost footing and I lost grip on life, you know, and I went through these real insecure periods, and I certainly didn't like what I was going through. I'll tell you that much, you know. I wasn't going for that, you know. So I go in the studio and I knock the hell out of the studio, and I just go in there and knock them dead and make something out there, you know, make something up, whip up a tune, you know, that people could tap their foot to or could lend an ear to see if they like it or not, you know, and to give an opinion or anything, you know. So I was jealous of Phil Spector at one time because he seemed to have the ability to release a record right after he recorded, you know. He would go in and before you know it, his record was on the market. With the Beach Boys, it took a couple extra weeks. It wasn't quite as fast a releasing system, you know?
0: Yeah.
1: So that's one thing I was envious of. I'm envious of other artists and producers also, you know? And that inspires me, although. You think it would cause a negative in you, but it causes a positive reaction in me, you know? It makes me get in there and try harder, you know what I mean? A little, without some challenges, some competition, you're just not going to do it, you know? You're going to slack. You're bound to slack down, you know?
0: You just think, I'm king of the hill.
1: Yeah.
2: We welcome you, James Brown. How did all of this trouble begin?
3: Living in America. There's nothing wrong.
2: And what are you going to say to your fans when they ask you some questions about it?
3: I'm going to say I feel good.
2: It sounds to me as though you're not troubled by any of this at all.
3: This is a man's world.
2: Thanks for reminding us of that. James, I have to ask you one serious question here. I understand you already have started divorce proceedings. Does that mean that you're now eligible?
3: I'm eligible. I'm single. I want to mingle. And Papa's got a brand new bag living in America.
2: The women love you when you get out there.
3: Why is that, ladies?
2: Well, I'm asking you.
3: Huh? Because I look good.
2: Why do you think that is? You
3: look good. I smell good. I
2: yes.
3: feel good.
2: And you sing good.
3: And make love good.
2: Oh. Well, there we are. We don't have to ask anybody else. We got that from the source. There you are.
3: Papa's got a brand new bag. It's a man's world.

Well, James, I am sorry to butt in, but can I just say to you all, hope you've enjoyed the show. It'll soon be time for me to go. Can I see you same time, same place next week? Is that a date? Thumbs up, that'll do. Goodbye, everyone. See you next week.

0: You have been listening to The Brian James Show, live. Brian has left the building. He hasn't really. He sneaked off to the staff canteen. I think I will join him.
1: Goodbye, everybody. 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
1: Werner Voss Rock'n'Roll Museum.

Yes, welcome along, Gus with the Golden Grooves. It's the show that spins songs rarely heard or played on the radio these days. Songs that should have been huge hits but sadly weren't. And our focus, of course, the lost and the forgotten 50s and 60s. We do, though, start with grooves of a more recent vintage. Now, this week, I've got the rock and roll era B-sides, alternative versions of lost and forgotten songs, double plays. There's a favourite 50s find of the week, album tracks, a golden groove of the week. So good they did it twice, two great versions of the same song, terribly obvious song or artist segues. Everything wrapped up in the lost, forgotten, rarely if ever played on the radio these days banner. We absolutely love doing this show. Hope you enjoy it too. 120 minutes of this sort of stuff.

Yes, welcome along, Gus, with the Golden Grooves. Another 120 minutes of the sort of stuff you'll struggle to hear played elsewhere on the radio these days. It is the 50s and 60s in the main. It's the lost and forgotten rock and roll. Although we do customarily start with grooves of a more recent vintage, and underway this week with The Refreshments, a Swedish rock and roll band formed back in 1989. And it was their 2001 release, One Dance, One Rose, One Kiss. And Marcel Riesco, an LA rocker, he does most of his work these days in Europe. And it was back to 2018 for a sleazy 45, Let's Get Going. That one originally done by these guys.

0: Sting in 1958 with the Bebops, a US vocal group formed in 1957 in Brooklyn, New York. That one released on the Coral record label, Follow the Rock.
1: Playing the lost and forgotten rock and roll era 45s you'll not hear played anywhere else. It's Gus's Golden Grooves.
0: And three on the bounce from 58, it's the Mark IV, an American musical ensemble that were based in Chicago. They were originally named the Rhythm Makers. They changed their name to the Mark V, and then as members came and left, they eventually settled on the Mark IV. It is 1958 one more time. This one came out on Cosmic.

0: Well, they did have a smidgen of chart success stateside. That's the Mark IV, but they didn't hit with that one. Make with a Shake on Cosmic 1958.
1: Don't touch that dial.
0: Yes, keep it locked in here on Golden Grooves. Gus spinning the lost and forgotten 50s and 60s.

0: was a US guitarist, a singer and a songwriter. Ronnie Rice came from Illinois. Now, his website hasn't been updated since 2020, so I don't know if he's still with us. But that was a 1964 MGM B-side, Bitter Tears. Welcome along if you've just tuned in. Gus spinning the lost and forgotten rock and roll era golden grooves. Speaking of golden grooves,
1: it's time for Gus's Golden Groove of the Week.
0: Yes, I can't put this one down.

0: It's the solitary 45 release by a group called The Five Kings, 1964 on Columbia. I suppose if you're only going to release 145, you make it a goodie, and that is my golden groove of the week this week. I cannot put it down. That's Lightbulb.
1: Lost, forgotten, underplayed, rarely played. Rarely played. Rarely played. You must be listening to Gus's Golden Grooves.
0: Now, we've got our regular musical contributions coming up from Tony and Frank, but let's start this week with what Doug's got for us.
2: Ladies and gentlemen, live from Austin, Texas, Asleep at the Wheel.

0: Yes, we love our listener song suggestions. Doug's picks for this week. 1963 there on Liberty. That was Eddie and the Showmen with Squad Car. And before that, yeah, the fabulous Asleep at the Wheel, a 9-time Grammy award-winning American Western swing band formed way back in 1969 by Ray Benson and Lucky Oceans. A live album track, the album Super Hits, released on Arista Nashville back in 1999, Asleep at the Wheel's version of Get Your Kicks on Route 66.
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0: An A side or a B side? Well, flip a coin and take your pick. Sunny West, 1956 on Norva Jack Records. Sweet Rockin' Baby, that was Tony's second pick. Before that, Frankie D, a B side on Future from 58. Tony's first pick. Let's go steady.
1: 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Yeah.

0: we have some fabulous contributors to this show, don't we? Thanks for those, Frank. The Del Satins, Read Between the Lines. And before that, it was the Charmaines, G.I. Joe. A huge thanks, as ever, to Frank, to Tony, and to Doug for their fabulous song suggestions on the show this week. Now, if you want to hear something that fits our format on this show, don't be shy, drop me a line. All my contact details are on the Facebook page. It's dead easy. It's Gus's Golden Grooves over there.
1: Playing the songs you won't hear anywhere else. It's Gus's Golden Grooves.
0: Right, time for a Golden Grooves favourite.

0: yes, yes. Very much a Golden Grooves favourite. Ray Rush on Parkway, 1962 for So What? And Ray was an American songwriter, a producer, an engineer and a vocalist. And he was chosen by Buddy Holly to take charge of promotions at Holly's proposed Prism Records on West 7th Street, Clovis in New Mexico, with Holly as the president and Norman Petty in charge of sales. Now, Ray was also a part of the Roses group, and he sang backup on countless Norman Petty productions, including Buddy Holly's It's So Easy and Think It Over, and also did backing vocals for artists such as Roy Orbison. And Ray, well, he pretty much had a hand in everything in the music business. Yes, it was Ray Rush, and So What?
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0: And more Golden Grooves favourites.

They were a US vocal group from Los Angeles, California, and they were born out of the ashes in 1961 of a group called the Safaris. They had a hit with Image of a Girl, if you remember. That was the Suddens on the Sudden record label, 1961, for Childish Ways. Now, I dig this one out from time to time. What a B-side this one is. John Price, 1961.

Yes, three Golden Grooves favourites for you there, pretty much back to back, culminating with John Price, I'll Never Let Her Go. They stuck that on the B-side of the 45. That is absolute sacrilege. What a good song, strings and all. I do love strings in a rock and roll record. That one came out in 1962 on the Big Top record label. This one also came out on Big Top. It's number one this very week on Billboard back in 61.

Del Shannon starting a four-week run at the Billboard number one spot this very week back in 1961 with that classic Runaway, Any Excuse Gus, Any Excuse, and debuting this week in the UK back in 1963...

Yes, it's racing up the UK singles chart this week. Back in 1963, Del Shannon, Two Kinds of Teardrops, a double play from Del. I reckon it's time for some from the ladies.

0: Topsy. She was born Otha Lee Moore Hall and was an R&B singer for King and Federal Records and later on for Argo. Now, she sadly passed away at the tender age of just 34. What a big musical legacy she left for us to enjoy. 1957, a B-side on the Federal record label. Aw, shucks, baby.
1: It's Gus's favourite 50s. Find...

back to 1952, a Capitol label B-side there. That's my favourite 50s find of the week, and I found it thanks to Doug. That was Ella Mae Morse with Jump Back Honey. Now, Ella was an American singer from Mansfield, Texas. She was a popular singer in the 1940s and through the 1950s and is said to have very much influenced the rock singing style of the 1950s, including singers like Elvis Presley, who often credited her for teaching him how to sing. Yeah, the fabulous Ella Mae Morse. Gus here with the Golden Grooves. Look at the time. Let's head up to the top of the hour like this.

That is a start to our second hour. Louis Jordan, a B-side. Yeah, another one they stuck on the B-side. That was LMA, Mercury Records, 1957. Welcome along to Gus with the Golden Grooves. It is the lost and the forgotten rock and roll era 50s and 60s. In the main, we spin the songs you'll struggle to hear anyone else play on the radio these days. Now, we've got lots of features in the show this week. Here's another one. We're going to do a John D. Loudermilk connection for the next three songs. And this will kick off our So Good They Did It Twice.

Were so good they did it twice this week. Two versions of the song Angela Jones. That was the UK hit version from Michael Cox. It reached number 7 over here, released on Joe Meek's Triumph record label back in 1960. And the original came out in 1959. That was Johnny Ferguson on MGM. And his version across in the States reached number 27. The song Angela Jones, written by John D. Loudermilk.

0: John D. Loudermilk, he wrote The Great Snowman. That's from the album Language of Love, released on RCA Victor in 1961. John D. Loudermilk, of course, very much a musical chameleon whose style, well, I reckon you could never quite pigeonhole it. He did, though, write many great songs that we sing along to even today. Now, The Great Snowman was also recorded by this next singer, Bob Lumen.
1: It's lost and forgotten musical gems from the 50s and 60s.

fabulous rock and roll voice. That's Bob Lubin, his big hit. Let's Think About Living. We took that 45 and flipped it for you. That was the B-side on Warner Brothers 1960 for You've Got Everything. Garcia with the Golden Grooves 1962 for Johnny Burnett.

just fabulous production on that 1962 Chancellor 45, a song there written by Barry Mann. That was Johnny Burnett. I want to thank your folks. Gus here with the Golden Grooves. Hope you're enjoying the song picks this week. Now on to a song released by the Rinky Dinks, who were also known as the Ding Dongs. They were, in fact, Bobby Darin. Yes, he had to masquerade under these aliases in order to avoid upsetting the record companies that he was signed to allow releases to go out on rival labels. Yes, it was all very complicated back in the day. Anyway, this came out on ATCO, a B-side from 1958.

0: Yes, the rinky dinks there. They were, in fact, Bobby Darin. A 1958 Atco B-side, Now We're One.
1: Reviving those lost and forgotten 45s. It's Gus's Golden Grooves.
0: Right, let's head back to 1962 on Colpix. This is Don Gant with Daydream of You.

back to 62 on the Colpix record label, a singer called Don Gant. He was an American record producer and a songwriter. That was Daydream of You. And if you thought there was a bit of Roy Orbison in that, well, he co-wrote it with this guy.

0: Jason Joe Melson, a Texas-born singer and a BMI award-winning songwriter. That was Joe's first ever 45, the least back in 1960. It came out on the Hickory record label. That was Oh Yeah. Joe, better known for being Roy Orbison's right-hand man. Joe co-wrote many of Roy's big hits in the early 1960s, as well as helping out on backing vocals on several of the biggest hits that Roy Orbison ever had. Yes, the great Joe Melson.
1: Lost. Forgotten. Never played. You must be listening to Gus's Golden Grooves.
0: Now, Jimmy Jones, he hit big with Handyman and Good Timing. He would never quite reach the success of those songs in his later chart career. Here's one you might not have heard before from Jimmy. It did come out on 45. It didn't hit. 1960 on the Cub record label.

0: come dance with me.
1: Yes, the outstanding Johnny Guitar Watson. He was a seminal electric blues and rhythm and blues guitarist, mainly active in the 1950s. He had big hits like Gangster of Love. They stuck Deanna Baby on the B-side of the 45 back in 1958. That one came out on Keen Records. And it was Jimmy Jones on Cub from 1960 before that with Ready for Love. Right, here's American country and rockabilly singer Billy Crash Craddock. This was a B-side, another B-side, too good to be a B-side.

0: Yes, the Columbia label B-side, 1959, Billy Crash Craddock and Sweetie Pie. As I said, Billy, a country and rockabilly singer. He comes from Greensboro, North Carolina, and he performed with his brother Ronald in the rock band The Four Rebels in 1957. That was how he started out and first recorded for Colonial in that same year. Now, he enjoyed chart success early on, but not in his native US. He apparently was very big down under. And he semi-retired from recording and worked outside of music between 1960 and 69, only to make a spectacular country music comeback in and through the 1970s. Today he's affectionately known as Mr. Country Rock.
1: Probably the best oldies in the world.
0: Well, I think so. We do love to spin album tracks. Here's one from Conway Twitty's 1963 album, R&B, to be absolutely factually correct. We do like a bit of Conway Twitty. This is Don't Cry No More.

Yeah, we love Conway Twitty. From the R&B 1963 MGM album Don't Cry No More, that song first recorded in 1960 and released in May 1961, first time round by Bobby Bland. Gus here with the Golden Grooves.

A singer called Dawn Brandon, active between 1962 and 1964, and from 1964 on the Dot record label, The Party Last Night. And on to a singer born Terence Lee Lewis. He's an actor as well. He comes from Woking in England. He scored early 1960s chart success with cover songs. This one originally done by Brian Davis. It's Mark Winter's version of Dream Girl.

UK's very own Mark Winter, Dream Girl 1961. Now, that wasn't a hit for Mark, but it was a cover, as I mentioned, of a Brian Davis original. Now, lazy DJ segues. Well, this one was also recorded by Brian Davis, the original being recorded by Sammy Turner. And the version of Raincoat in the River that I'm going to spin comes from the great Ricky Nelson.

0: Well, I do like to try and fit in one from Ricky Nelson in every show. That's from the album Love and Kisses on Decca from 1965. Ricky's version of Raincoat in the River. Now, I always tell the story. I was so fortunate to see many of my rock and roll heroes over the years, Ricky Nelson being one of them, and I saw him just 4 weeks before the tragic plane crash that took his and his band's lives.
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2: 1962.
0: And very much on the home straight.

0: yes, I've gone and played another hit. That was Marcy Blaine. She was born in Brooklyn, New York. And at the time of that recording, she was just a teenager. And of course, Marcy had a brief meteoric singing career, particularly with that 1962 hit single, Bobby's Girl. But she sadly became disillusioned with the music industry and retired from show business in 1965, going into education. Now, the song Bobby's Girl, of course, was a huge hit when it was covered over here in the UK by Susan Maughan.
1: Turn the volume up and enjoy.

That is just outstanding stuff. A group called The Cufflinks, they're a US vocal group. They came from California. They had one solitary release on the Dutone record label. That was Guided Missiles. I flipped it for you to play the B-side, which I reckon is far superior. That was My Heart. Gus with the Golden Grooves cramming them in for you.

just outstanding. That's the Bon Airs, 1965 on the Rust record label, The Shrine of St. Cecilia. And look at the clock, look at the time. It's telling us that we need to head up to time, and we will do that like this.

up to time this week with a B-side on United Artists 1960. That was Bertold Dash with Love Eyes. That'll do it for this week. Thanks, as ever, for tuning my way. And if you want to check out any of the songs played in this week's show, I do post a widescreen detailed track list. It's on my Facebook page. That is Gus's Golden Grooves. Head over there for everything to do with the shows that we produce, including how to get in touch and, if you want to, how to listen again. I'm back next week at the Golden Grooves Controls with more songs from the Mallorca Files. Until then, have a great week. And until next time, we're heading out the door this week with something old and something new. Bye-bye.